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0: hot dogs. 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I will ask the Chamber of Commerce how to get to Haight Street and smoke an awful lot of dope. 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I will love everyone. I will love the police as they kick the shit out of me on the street. I will sleep. I will go to a house. That's what I will do. 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And I will join a rock and roll band. I will be their road manager. And I will stay there with them and I will get the crabs, but I won't care.
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She's got something to say. And I can't wait to hear it.

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Present company accepting presently, we all expect the worst. It works just like a knee. Ah, present company.

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Really wanna make you mine. 4, 5, 6, come on and get your kicks. Now you don't need a money.

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I said you look so fine that I really want to make you mine. 4, 5, 6, come on and get your kicks. Now you don't.

got up about 6:40, had a shower and had breakfast, and had a couple of pieces of toast, you know, forced it down, then had a cup of coffee. So it was pouring with rain, and I thought,

I keep my eyes wide open all the time. I keep the ends out for the tie that binds, because you're mine.